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3: Time weather forecast for the evening hours. Clear skies will continue, but breezy through the overnight. Lows falling back into the upper 40s. Mostly sunny skies once again on Friday. Northwest winds will be gusting to 20. Our highs will climb to around 70. Increasing and thickening clouds on Saturday. Saturday's highs into the lower 70s. Looks like some rain moving in later Sunday afternoon. Highs upper 60s. Columbus Day on Monday, mostly cloudy. Chance of showers, lower 70s. I'm Steve Pelletieri, Junior for HighandWeather.com and Classic Oldies WMTR.

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0: The boys are back as Jersey Boys returns for its 20th anniversary tour. Go behind the music and inside the story of Frankie Valli and the Four Seasons. 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Oh, what a night. 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

0: The Boys Are Back, as Jersey Boys returns for its 20th anniversary tour. Go behind the music and inside the story of Frankie Valli and the Four Seasons. Jersey Boys. 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Playing State Theater, New Jersey, October 16th and 17th. 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

0: The boys are back as Jersey Boys returns for its 20th anniversary tour. Go behind the music and inside the story of Frankie Valli and the Four Seasons. Jersey Boys. 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
4: I'm trying weather forecast for the evening hours. Clear skies will continue, but breezy through the overnight. Lows falling back into the upper 40s. Mostly sunny skies once again on Friday. Northwest winds will be gusting to 20. Our highs will climb to around 70. Increasing and thickening clouds on Saturday. Saturday's highs into the lower 70s. Looks like some rain moving in later Sunday afternoon. Highs upper 60s. Columbus Day on Monday, mostly cloudy. Chance of showers, lower 70s. I'm Steve Pelletieri, Jr. for HighandWeather.com and Classic Oldies WMTR.

My pappy said, son, you're gonna drive me to drinking if you don't stop driving that hot rod Lincoln. Story of the hot rod race with the Fords and Lincolns was setting the pace. That story is true, I'm here to say I was driving that Model A. It's got a Lincoln motor and it's really souped up. That Model A body makes it look like a pup's got 8 cylinders and uses them all. Got overdrive, just won't stall. With a 4-barrel carb and a dual exhaust, with 4 living gears you can really get lost. Got safety tubes, but I ain't scared. The brakes are good, tires fair. Pulled out of San Pedro late one night, the moon and the stars was shining bright. We was driving up Grapevine Hill, passing cars like they was standing still. All of a sudden, in a wink of an eye, a Cadillac sedan passed us by and said, boys, it's a mark for me. By then, the taillight was all you could see. All of a sudden, in a wink of an eye, a Cadillac sedan passed us by and said, boys, it's a mark for me. By then, the taillight was all you could see. Now, the fellas ribbed me for being behind, so I thought I'd make the Lincoln unwind. Took my foot off the gas, and man alive, I shoved it on down into overdrive. Wound it up to 110, my speedometer said that I hit top end. My foot was glued like lead to the floor, that's all there is, and there ain't no more. The boys all thought, lost my sense, and telephone poles looked like a picket fence. They said, slow down, I see spots.

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Don't you know by then we'd be low on gas? He had flames coming from out of the side. Feel the tension, man, what a ride. I said, look out, boys, I got a license to fly. And that cat, he pulled over and let us by. Now all of a sudden she started knocking him down. And she started to rock. And I looked in the mirror, red light was blinking. The cops was after my hot rod Lincoln. They arrested me and they put me in jail. 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And he said, son, you're gonna drive me to drinking if you don't stop driving that hot rod Lincoln. We'll be right back.

0: The boys are back as Jersey Boys returns for its 20th anniversary tour. Go behind the music and inside the story of Frankie Valli and the Four Seasons. 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

0: The boys are back as Jersey Boys returns for its 20th anniversary tour. Go behind the music and inside the story of Frankie Valli and the Four Seasons. 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

0: The boys are back as Jersey Boys returns for its 20th anniversary tour. Go behind the music and inside the story of Frankie Valli and the Four Seasons. 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
3: Money. I'm trying weather forecast for the evening hours. Clear skies will continue, but breezy through the overnight. Lows falling back into the upper 40s. Mostly sunny skies once again on Friday. Northwest winds will be gusting to 20. Our highs will climb to around 70. Increasing and thickening clouds on Saturday. Saturday's highs into the lower 70s. Looks like some rain moving in later Sunday afternoon. Highs upper 60s. Columbus Day on Monday, mostly cloudy. Chance of showers, lower 70s. I'm Steve Pelletieri, Jr. for HighandWeather.com and Classic Oldies WMTR.

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0: The boys are back as Jersey Boys returns for its 20th anniversary tour. Go behind the music and inside the story of Frankie Valli and the Four Seasons. Jersey Boys. 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

0: but breezy through the overnight. Lows falling back into the upper 40s. Mostly sunny skies once again on Friday. Northwest winds will be gusting to 20. Our highs will climb to around 70. Increasing and thickening clouds on Saturday. Saturday's highs into the lower 70s. Looks like some rain moving in later Sunday afternoon. Highs upper 60s. Columbus Day on Monday, mostly cloudy. Chance of showers, lower 70s. I'm Steve Pelletieri, Junior Fry, weather.com, and Classic Oldies WMTR.
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0: The boys are back as Jersey Boys returns for its 20th anniversary tour. Go behind the music and inside the story of Frankie Valli and the Four Seasons. Jersey Boys. Oh, what a night. 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

0: The boys are back as Jersey Boys returns for its 20th anniversary tour. Go behind the music and inside the story of Frankie Valli and the Four Seasons. Jersey Boys. Oh, what a night. 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
1: 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Celebrating 40 years of Temptations and Four Tops. 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

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And I stumble to the breakfast table while the kids are going off to school goodbye. 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
1: Big John. Big John.
2: Every morning at the mine, you could see him arrive. He stood 6'6" and weighed 245. Kind of broad at the shoulder and narrow at the hip. And everybody knew you didn't give no lip to Big John.

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And if you spoke at all, you just said hi to Big John. Somebody said he came from New Orleans, where he got in a fight over a Cajun queen, and a crashing blow from a huge right hand sent a Louisiana fella to the promised land, Big John.

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If the Righteous Brothers, the Everly Brothers, and the Smothers Brothers all came to an intersection at the same time, who would have the right of way? 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Judah.

0: 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Next time, they ought to try a sedan.
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I was so ragged that folks used to call me Patches. 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

0: All right, it's not exactly the Rainbow Room. 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The way you're dressed? I don't think so. 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
1: 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Jersey Boys. 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Playing State Theater, New Jersey, October 16th and 17th. 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

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The Blue Plate Special, a healthy serving of the greatest hits of all time. 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

Hey there, Ross at FSS Armory. It's time to get out there and do some shooting with a new firearm. 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

0: The boys are back as Jersey Boys returns for its 20th anniversary tour. Go behind the music and inside the story of Frankie Valli and the Four Seasons. Jersey Boys. Oh, what a night. 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
1: Good morning, I'm Scott Pringle with a WMTR News update. New York City Mayor Zoran Mamdani and other officials addressed angry crowds in the Bronx last night after ICE agents shot a man who was in a car with a five-year-old son.
2: This city wants ICE out. We want ICE out of our city, ICE out of our schools, ICE out of our hospitals, ICE out of our streets, ICE away from our kids.
1: Police officials say video shows the man's car moving as agents approached. ICE says he rammed their cars, prompting the shooting. The 28-year-old has a rap sheet with burglary and drug sales on it. ICE says he's part of a street gang. Hurricane Isaias is a Category 2 storm as it heads towards the Gulf Coast. It's forecast to become a Category 3 and then lose some strength before making landfall near the Florida-Alabama border sometime overnight into Saturday. Forecasters say New Jersey could get a lot of rain on Sunday from this storm. Police in a Bergen County borough say they caught an 18-year-old Bronx man and a juvenile posing as freight brokers while trying to steal 29,000 pounds of frozen seafood.
3: North Arlington police say they were called to a tractor trailer that was parked last Saturday and found a young man and somebody under 18 loading over $273,000 worth of frozen shrimp, salmon, and other seafood into a 26-foot box truck they pulled up in. Now, cops say the tractor trailer driver was supposed to meet a broker to transfer some of the shipment, but a legitimate broker and got a little suspicious about the two who showed up. 18-year-old Jonathan Poligari of the Bronx and the juvenile were both arrested. Poligari was hit with several charges, including a summons for pulling up in a box truck without a driver's license. I'm Levon Putney.
1: A man from Bergenfield charged with burglary reported at a synagogue in Clifton. Police arrested a 21-year-old for allegedly forcing his way into the house of worship with a hammer before walking out with cash. New Jersey Governor Mikey Sherrill out of state until later this evening, and that means Senate President Nicholas Cotari will be in charge. That's because the Lieutenant Governor, Dale Caldwell, he recently resigned following sexual harassment allegations. Sherrill has until November 9th to fill that vacancy. Checking weather, sunny today, high 71. Tonight, partly cloudy, dropping down to 49. And tomorrow, mostly sunny with a high near 70. I'm Scott Pringle reporting for Classic Oldies WMTR.

0: Friday morning, we made it, and it's Columbus Day weekend. One problem this morning, westbound side of Route 78, out by exit 56, looks like a crash in the express lanes away from the turnpike. 22 looks better. No problems here in Morris County along 287, Route 280, and 80 and 10 and 46, all in pretty good shape. And minor delays, surprisingly, a good morning at the George Washington Bridge and the Lincoln and Holland Tunnels. That's your total traffic update. I'm Bob Williams.
1: The WMPR Ion Weather Forecast, the update for your Friday. A sunny day upcoming for today. Our highs reach the lower 70s. West winds at 5 to 15 tonight, mostly clear. Overnight low temperatures down to about 45 to 50. Saturday's weather's looking mostly sunny. Temperatures for the day near 70 on north winds. Some clouds at night, 53. And some showers are possible, mainly afternoon and evening on Sunday, with Sunday's high 68. Columbus Day Monday, also some early showers, then clouds near 71. I'm meteorologist Steve Pelletieri reporting ionweather.com on classic old.
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0: Friday morning. We made it, and it's Columbus Day weekend. One problem this morning, westbound side of Route 78, out by exit 56. Looks like a crash in the express lanes away from the turnpike. 22 looks better. No problems here in Morris County along 287, Route 280, and 80 and 10 and 46, all in pretty good shape. And minor delays, surprisingly, a good morning at the George Washington Bridge and the Lincoln and Holland Tunnels. That's your total traffic update. I'm Bob.
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0: morning. I'm Scott Pringle with a WMTR News update. New Jersey could see a lot of rain Sunday into Monday from Hurricane Isaias. Forecasters say the hurricane could bring 1 to 2 inches statewide, with some potentially seeing more than that. The hurricane is forecast to become a Category 3 storm and then lose some strength before making landfall near the Florida-Alabama border tonight into Saturday. New York City Mayor Zoran Mamdani calling for actions of ICE agents unconscionable ahead of their shooting of a man in the Bronx Thursday afternoon.
1: Mamdani, in a statement, says that he's hearing ICE agents surrounded the man they shot and his 5-year-old child in his car before opening fire. Mamdani called

0: that, quote, an unconscionable and incredibly serious situation, and says he'll demand President Trump end all ICE enforcement in the city, saying he will not stand by, quote, while ICE terrorize our communities. And he ended the statement writing, quote, abolish ICE. In New York, I'm Andrew Whitman.
1: The NFL is asking the Supreme Court to take up a dispute over who has authority to regulate prediction markets. The NFL argues that wagers should fall under state gambling laws. The league filed the request as part of a dispute between Kalishi and the state of New Jersey, which produced conflicting decisions at the appellate level. Students and faculty at Cornell University are showing their support for Jane Doe in the Cornell University gang rape case.
2: One professor said it's important to hold people accused of sexual violence accountable.
3: For four decades, we failed. When I was their age, which was a long time ago, we were having the same conversation.
2: The protest in Morningside Heights was just one of many campus demonstrations happening as part of a National Day of Action. Groups also gathered in Manhattan's Foley Square, wearing T-shirts and holding signs reading, I am Jane Doe. Meanwhile, one of the seven Cornell students named in a civil lawsuit is fighting an attempt to install Attorney General Letitia James as a special prosecutor. I'm Mark Mayfield.
1: The Trump administration's investigating a Wells Fargo program aimed at increasing home ownership among Black Americans. The Department of Housing and Urban Development says the bank's race-based lending practices could violate the Fair Housing Act. Well, Wells Fargo has declined to comment. Weather, sunshine today, high 70. Tonight, partly cloudy, dropping down to 49. And tomorrow, mostly sunny with a high near 70. I'm Scott Pringle reporting for Classic Oldies WMTR.
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0: Friday morning, we made it, and it's Columbus Day weekend. One problem this morning, westbound side of Route 78, out by exit 56, looks like a crash in the express lanes away from the turnpike. 22 looks better. No problems here in Morris County along 287, Route 280, and 80 and 10 and 46, all in pretty good shape. And minor delays, surprisingly, a good morning at the George Washington Bridge and the Lincoln and Holland Tunnels. That's your total traffic update. I'm Bob Williams.
1: Here's the updated weather forecast for your Friday. We've got a sunny day upcoming today. Temperatures will reach the lower 70s. West winds at 5 to 15. Tonight, mostly clear, down to about 48. Saturday's weather features sunshine up near 70. Clouds at night down to 53. Sunday, the remains of Isaias. This is the hurricane that's going to be reaching the western panhandle of Florida around Pensacola. And that storm will move over the southeastern states and then become a tropical depression and possibly give us some rain on Sunday night, early Monday. Sunday's high temperature, 68. Monday, Columbus Day, some early showers, then clearing up to 71, and then nice weather for the remainder of next week. Recapping for today, sunshine, high of 71. I'm Steve Pelletieri. That's the weather stories.
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0: Friday morning. We made it, and it's Columbus Day weekend. One problem this morning, westbound side of Route 78, out by exit 56, looks like a crash in the express lanes away from the turnpike. 22 looks better. No problems here in Morris County along 287, Route 280, and 80 and 10 and 46, all in pretty good shape. And minor delays, surprisingly, a good morning at the George Washington Bridge and the Lincoln and Holland Tunnels. That's your total traffic update. I'm Bob.
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1: Good morning, I'm Scott Pringle with a WMTR News update. New York City Mayor Zoran Mamdani and other officials addressed angry crowds in the Bronx last night after ICE agents shot a man who was in a car with a five-year-old son.
2: This city wants ICE out. We want ICE out of our city, ICE out of our schools, ICE out of our hospitals, ICE out of our streets, ICE away from our kids.
1: Police officials say video shows the man's car moving as agents approached. ICE says he rammed their cars, prompting the shooting. The 28-year-old has a rap sheet with burglary and drug sales on it. ICE says he's part of a street gang. Hurricane Isaias is a Category 2 storm as it heads towards the Gulf Coast. It's forecast to become a Category 3 and then lose some strength before making landfall near the Florida-Alabama border sometime overnight into Saturday. Forecasters say New Jersey could get a lot of rain on Sunday from this storm. Police in a Bergen County borough say they caught an 18-year-old Bronx man and a juvenile posing as freight brokers while trying to steal 29,000 pounds of frozen seafood.
3: North Arlington police say they were called to a tractor trailer that was parked last Saturday and found a young man and somebody under 18 loading over $273,000 worth of frozen shrimp, salmon, and other seafood into a 26-foot box truck they pulled up in. Now, cops say the tractor trailer driver was supposed to meet a broker to transfer some of the shipment, but a legitimate broker and got a little suspicious about the two who showed up. 18-year-old Jonathan Poligari of the Bronx and the juvenile were both arrested. Poligari was hit with several charges, including a summons for pulling up in a box truck without a driver's license. I'm Levon Putney.
1: A man from Bergenfield charged with burglary reported at a synagogue in Clifton. Police arrested the 21-year-old for allegedly forcing his way into the house of worship with a hammer before walking out with cash. New Jersey Governor Mikey Sherrill out of state until later this evening, and that means Senate President Nicholas Cotari will be in charge. That's because the Lieutenant Governor, Dale Caldwell, he recently resigned following sexual harassment allegations. Sherrill has until November 9th to fill that vacancy. Checking weather, sunny today, high 71. Tonight, partly cloudy, dropping down to 49. And tomorrow, mostly sunny with a high near 70. I'm Scott Pringle reporting for Classic Oldies WMTR.

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2: And I-

0: on Route 78 westbound side express lanes. Two lanes are blocked near exit 56 at Newark. It's involving a tractor-trailer crash and a box truck. Only the center lane getting through there. It's all over the place. Local lanes are much better westbound Route 78. Route 46 near Molda Boulevard. That's an overturned vehicle coming into Elmwood Park. At least one lane is blocked. 80 looks pretty good here in Morris County. We've got the Hudson River crossings. Broken down vehicle on the New York side of 95. That backs things up on the GW Bridge. Upper level 35-minute delays. Lincoln and Holland Tunnels 15 to 20 minutes. And Route 21, an accident in Newark that's going southbound by 3rd Avenue. That's your total traffic update. I'm Bob Williams.
1: The WMPR Ion Weather Forecast, the update for your Friday. A sunny day upcoming for today. Our highs to reach the lower 70s. West winds at 5 to 15 tonight, mostly clear. Overnight low temperatures down to about 45 to 50. Saturday's weather is looking mostly sunny. Temperatures for the day near 70 on north winds. Some clouds at night, 53. And some showers are possible, mainly afternoon and evening on Sunday, with Sunday's high 68. Columbus Day Monday, also some early showers, then clouds near 71. I'm meteorologist Steve Pelletieri reporting ionweather.com on classic old.
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0: on Route 78 westbound side express lanes. Two lanes are blocked near exit 56 at Newark. It's involving a tractor-trailer crash and a box truck. Only the center lane getting through there. It's all over the place. Local lanes are much better westbound Route 78. Route 46 near Molda Boulevard. That's an overturned vehicle coming into Elmwood Park. At least one lane is blocked. 80 looks pretty good here in Morris County. We've got the Hudson River crossings. Broken down vehicle on the New York side of 95. That backs things up on the GW Bridge. Upper level 35-minute delays. Lincoln and Holland Tunnels 15 to 20 minutes. And Route 21, an accident in Newark that's going southbound by 3rd Avenue. That's your total traffic update. I'm Bobby.
1: The boys are back as Jersey Boys returns for its 20th anniversary tour. 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

0: Good morning. I'm Scott Pringle with a WMTR News update. New Jersey could see a lot of rain Sunday into Monday from Hurricane Isaias. Forecasters say the hurricane could bring 1 to 2 inches statewide, with some potentially seeing more than that. The hurricane is forecast to become a Category 3 storm and then lose some strength before making landfall near the Florida-Alabama border tonight into Saturday. New York City Mayor Zoran Mamdani calling for actions of ICE agents unconscionable ahead of their shooting of a man in the Bronx Thursday afternoon.
1: Mamdani, in a statement, says that he's hearing ICE agents surrounded the man they shot and his 5-year-old child in his car before opening fire. Mamdani called it, quote, an unconscionable and incredibly serious situation, and says he'll demand President Trump end all ICE enforcement in the city, saying he will not stand by, quote, while ICE terrorize our communities. And he ended the statement writing, quote, abolish ICE. In New York, I'm Andrew Whitman.
0: The NFL is asking the Supreme Court to take up a dispute over who has authority to regulate prediction markets. The NFL argues that wagers should fall under state gambling laws. The league filed the request as part of a dispute between Kalishi and the state of New Jersey, which produced conflicting decisions at the appellate level. Students and faculty at Cornell University are showing their support for Jane Doe in the Cornell University gang rape case.
2: One professor said it's important to hold people accused of sexual violence accountable.
3: For 4 decades.

0: we found. When I was their age, which was a long time ago, we were having the same conversation.
1: The protest in Morningside Heights was just one of many campus demonstrations happening as part of a National Day of Action. Groups also gathered in Manhattan's Foley Square, wearing T-shirts and holding signs reading, "I am Jane Doe." Meanwhile, one of the seven Cornell students named in a civil lawsuit is fighting an attempt to install Attorney General Letitia James as a special prosecutor. I'm Mark Mayfield.
2: The Trump administration's investigating a Wells Fargo program aimed at increasing home ownership among Black Americans. The Department of Housing and Urban Development says the bank's race-based lending practices could violate the Fair Housing Act. Well, Wells Fargo has declined to comment. Weather, sunshine today, high 70. Tonight, partly cloudy, dropping down to 49. And tomorrow, mostly sunny with a high near 70. I'm Scott Pringle reporting for Classic Oldies WMTR.
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0: on Route 78 westbound side express lanes. Two lanes are blocked near exit 56 at Newark. It's involving a tractor-trailer crash and a box truck. Only the center lane getting through there. It's all over the place. Local lanes are much better westbound Route 78. Route 46 near Molda Boulevard. That's an overturned vehicle coming into Elmwood Park. At least one lane is blocked. 80 looks pretty good here in Morris County. We've got the Hudson River crossings. Broken down vehicle on the New York side of 95. That backs things up on the GW Bridge. Upper level 35-minute delays. Lincoln and Holland Tunnels 15 to 20 minutes. And Route 21, an accident in Newark that's going southbound by 3rd Avenue. That's your total traffic update. I'm Bob Williams.
1: Here's the updated weather forecast for your Friday. We've got a sunny day upcoming today. Temperatures will reach the lower 70s. West winds at 5 to 15. Tonight mostly clear, down to about 48. Saturday's weather feature sunshine up near 70. Clouds at night down to 53. Sunday, the remains of Isaias, this is the hurricane that's going to be reaching the western panhandle of Florida around Pensacola. And that storm will move over the southeastern states and then become a tropical depression and possibly give us some rain on Sunday night, early Monday. Sunday's high temperature, 68. Monday, Columbus Day, some early showers, then clearing up to 71, and then nice weather for the remainder of next week. Recapping for today, sunshine, high of 71. I'm Steve Pelletieri. That's the weather story.
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0: Cleanup continues on Route 78 westbound side in the express lanes west of Newark Airport, exit 56 area. Crash involving a box truck. Stay with the local lanes. 80 eastbound side. Minor delays into 287. You got backups on 46 westbound by Mulda Boulevard at Elmwood Park. Overturned vehicle. 280 eastbound side slow into Newark on down toward Route 21. Westbound accident coming out of Harrison. You got the Hudson River crossings. At least a 30 to 40 minute delay for the Lincoln and Holland GW Bridge. Around a 1 hour backup. NJ Transit new schedules go into effect on Monday. And that's your total traffic update. I'm Bobby.
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1: Good morning, I'm Scott Pringle with a WMTR News update. New York City Mayor Zoran Mamdani and other officials addressed angry crowds in the Bronx last night after ICE agents shot a man who was in a car with a five-year-old son.
2: This city wants ICE out. We want ICE out of our city, ICE out of our schools, ICE out of our hospitals, ICE out of our streets, ICE away from our kids.
1: Police officials say video shows the man's car moving as agents approached. ICE says he rammed their cars, prompting the shooting. The 28-year-old has a rap sheet with burglary and drug sales on it. ICE says he's part of a street gang. Hurricane Isaias is a Category 2 storm as it heads towards the Gulf Coast. It's forecast to become a Category 3 and then lose some strength before making landfall near the Florida-Alabama border sometime overnight into Saturday. Forecasters say New Jersey could get a lot of rain on Sunday from this storm. Police in a Bergen County borough say they caught an 18-year-old Bronx man and a juvenile posing as freight brokers while trying to steal 29,000 pounds of frozen seafood.
3: North Arlington police say they were called to a tractor trailer that was parked last Saturday and found a young man and somebody under 18 loading over $273,000 worth of frozen shrimp, salmon, and other seafood into a 26-foot box truck they pulled up in. Now, cops say the tractor trailer driver was supposed to meet a broker to transfer some of the shipment, but a legitimate broker and got a little suspicious about the two who showed up. 18-year-old Jonathan Poligari of the Bronx and the juvenile were both arrested. Poligari was hit with several charges, including a summons for pulling up in a box truck without a driver's license. I'm Levon Putney.
1: A man from Bergenfield charged with burglary reported at a synagogue in Clifton. Police arrested the 21-year-old for allegedly forcing his way into the house of worship with a hammer before walking out with cash. New Jersey Governor Mikey Sherrill out of state until later this evening, and that means Senate President Nicholas Cattari will be in charge. That's because the Lieutenant Governor, Dale Caldwell, he recently resigned following sexual harassment allegations. Sherrill has until November 9th to fill that vacancy. Checking weather, sunny today, high 71. Tonight, partly cloudy, dropping down to 49. And tomorrow, mostly sunny with a high near 70. I'm Scott Pringle reporting for Classic Oldies WMTR.
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0: Cleanup continues on Route 78 westbound side in the express lanes west of Newark Airport, exit 56 area. Crash involving a box truck. Stay with the local lanes. 80 eastbound side. Minor delays into 287. You got backups on 46 westbound by Mulda Boulevard at Elmwood Park. Overturned vehicle. 280 eastbound side slow into Newark on down toward Route 21. Westbound accident coming out of Harrison. You got the Hudson River crossings. At least a 30 to 40 minute delay for the Lincoln and Holland GW Bridge. Around a 1 hour backup. NJ Transit new schedules go into effect on Monday. And that's your total traffic update. I'm Bob Williams.
1: The WMPR Ion Weather Forecast, the update for your Friday. A sunny day upcoming for today. Our highs reach the lower 70s. West winds at 5 to 15 tonight, mostly clear. Overnight low temperatures down to about 45 to 50. Saturday's weather is looking mostly sunny. Temperatures for the day near 70 on north winds. Some clouds at night, 53. And some showers are possible, mainly afternoon and evening on Sunday. Sunday's high, 68. Columbus Day Monday, also some early showers, then clouds near 71. I'm meteorologist Steve Pelletieri reporting ionweather.com on Classic Old.
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0: Cleanup continues on Route 78 westbound side in the express lanes west of Newark Airport, exit 56 area. Crash involving a box truck. Stay with the local lanes. 80 eastbound side. Minor delays into 287. You got backups on 46 westbound by Molda Boulevard at Elmwood Park. Overturned vehicle. 280 eastbound side. Slow into Newark on down toward Route 21. Westbound accident coming out of Harrison. You got the Hudson River crossings. At least a 30 to 40 minute delay for the Lincoln and Holland GW Bridge. Around a 1 hour backup. NJ Transit new schedules go into effect on Monday. And that's your total traffic update. I'm Bob.
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4: 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Hear the WMTR contest rules. Employees and the immediate family members and members of households of employees of WMTR and its advertisers and their respective parent affiliate companies are not eligible to participate in our contest. Only one winner per household will be accepted in our contest. For purposes of this contest, household shall mean all persons residing at or claiming as their principal residence any single occupancy dwelling or unit in a multiple occupancy dwelling. No person is eligible to participate in our contest who has won any prize from WMTR with a value of $25 or greater within the 30-day period to the start date of the next contest. Each winner in our contest must claim his or her prize in person at the offices of WMTR within 30 days of the end of the contest. Prizes not claimed within such 30-day period will be forfeited. Each winner of our contest must provide a Social Security number for tax reporting purposes and will be responsible for the payment of any federal, state, or local taxes in conjunction with the award or use of a prize. Each contest winner must sign an agreement releasing WMTR and the contest sponsors from liability in connection with the operation of the contest and the award and use of the prize, and giving WMTR and the contest sponsors the right to use the contest winner's name, likeness, voice, biographical information, and recorded comments in connection with the advertising and promotion of the contest and WMTR and its sponsors and their business. Any dispute or controversy arising out of or in connection with the administration of our contest shall be resolved by the management of WMTR, whose decisions are final and binding. Failure to conform to all contest rules or fraud on the part of a contest participant will result in the disqualification of such contest participant. WMTR is not responsible for the failure of any telecommunication system or part thereof for lost, late, or misdirected contest entries, whether transmitted by mail, telephone, or via the Internet. WMTR contest rules are available at our studios at 55 Borso Road, Cedar Knolls, New Jersey.

0: morning. I'm Scott Pringle with a WMTR News update. New Jersey could see a lot of rain Sunday into Monday from Hurricane Isaias. Forecasters say the hurricane could bring 1 to 2 inches statewide, but some potentially seeing more than that. The hurricane is forecast to become a Category 3 storm and then lose some strength before making landfall near the Florida-Alabama border tonight into Saturday. New York City Mayor Zoran Mamdani calling for actions of ICE agents unconscionable ahead of their shooting of a man in the Bronx Thursday afternoon.
1: Mamdani, in a statement, says that he's hearing ICE agents surrounded the man they shot and his 5-year-old child in his car before opening fire. Mamdani called it, quote, an unconscionable and incredibly serious situation, and says he'll demand President Trump end all ICE enforcement in the city, saying he will not stand by, quote, while ICE terrorize our communities. And he ended the statement writing, quote, abolish ICE. In New York, I'm Andrew Whitman.
0: The NFL is asking the Supreme

0: Supreme Court to take up a dispute over who has authority to regulate prediction markets. The NFL argues that wagers should fall under state gambling laws. The league filed the request as part of a dispute between Kalishi and the state of New Jersey, which produced conflicting decisions at the appellate level. Students and faculty at Cornell University are showing their support for Jane Doe in the Cornell University gang rape case.
1: One professor said it's important to hold people accused of sexual violence accountable.
2: For four decades, we failed. When I was their age, which was a long time ago, we were having the same conversation.
1: The protest in Morningside Heights was just one of many campus demonstrations happening as part of a National Day of Action. Groups also gathered in Manhattan's Foley Square, wearing T-shirts and holding signs reading, "I am Jane Doe." Meanwhile, one of the seven Cornell students named in a civil lawsuit is fighting an attempt to install Attorney General Letitia James as a special prosecutor. I'm Mark Mayfield.
0: The Trump administration's investigating a Wells Fargo program aimed at increasing home ownership among Black Americans. The Department of Housing and Urban Development says the bank's race-based lending practices could violate the Fair Housing Act. Well, Wells Fargo has declined to comment. Weather, sunshine today, high 70. Tonight, partly cloudy, dropping down to 49. And tomorrow, mostly sunny with a high near 70. I'm Scott Pringle reporting for Classic Oldies WMTR.
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0: Cleanup continues on Route 78 westbound side in the express lanes west of Newark Airport, exit 56 area. Crash involving a box truck. Stay with the local lanes. 80 eastbound side. Minor delays into 287. You got backups on 46 westbound by Molda Boulevard at Elmwood Park. Overturned vehicle. 280 eastbound side. Slow into Newark on down toward Route 21. Westbound accident coming out of Harrison. You got the Hudson River crossings. At least a 30 to 40 minute delay for the Lincoln and Holland GW Bridge. Around a 1 hour backup. NJ Transit new schedules go into effect on Monday. And that's your total traffic update. I'm Bob Williams.
1: Here's the updated weather forecast for your Friday. We've got a sunny day upcoming today. Temperatures will reach the lower 70s. West winds at 5 to 15. Tonight mostly clear, down to about 48. Saturday's weather features sunshine up near 70. Clouds at night down to 53. Sunday, the remains of Isaias, this is the hurricane that's going to be reaching the western panhandle of Florida around Pensacola. And that storm will move over the southeastern states and then become a tropical depression and possibly give us some rain on Sunday night, early Monday. Sunday's high temperature, 68. Monday, Columbus Day, some early showers, then clearing up to 71, and then nice weather for the remainder of next week. Recapping for today, sunshine, high of 71. I'm Steve Pelletieri. That's the weather story.
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Hello!

0: Cleanup continues on Route 78 westbound side in the express lanes west of Newark Airport, exit 56 area. Crash involving a box truck. Stay with the local lanes. 80 eastbound side. Minor delays into 287. You got backups on 46 westbound by Mulda Boulevard at Elmwood Park. Overturned vehicle. 280 eastbound side slow into Newark on down toward Route 21. Westbound accident coming out of Harrison. You got the Hudson River crossings. At least a 30 to 40 minute delay for the Lincoln and Holland GW Bridge. Around a 1 hour backup. NJ Transit new schedules go into effect on Monday. And that's your total traffic update. I'm Bob.
1: The boys are back as Jersey Boys returns for its 20th anniversary tour. 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

0: The boys are back as Jersey Boys returns for its 20th anniversary tour. Go behind the music and inside the story of Frankie Valli and the Four Seasons. 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
2: Here's a WMTR Ion weather forecast update for this afternoon. Sunny weather, temperatures lower 70s, mostly clear at night, down to 45 to 50. Saturday's looking sunny, temperatures around 70, middle afternoon on north winds, but clouds moving at night, 53. Could have some showers, possibly some thunderstorms on Sunday, with Sunday's high 68. Columbus Day Monday, federal holiday, maybe some showers early, then clearing 71, nice for the remainder of the week. I'm meteorologist Steve Pelletieri reporting IonWeather.com on Classic Oldies. 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

0: The boys are back as Jersey Boys returns for its 20th anniversary tour. Go behind the music and inside the story of Frankie Valli and the Four Seasons. 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
8: 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You didn't even want me around. 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

0: The boys are back as Jersey Boys returns for its 20th anniversary tour. Go behind the music and inside the story of Frankie Valli and the Four Seasons. 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Oh, what a night. 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
1: 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Celebrating 40 years of Temptations and Four Tops. 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

0: The boys are back as Jersey Boys returns for its 20th anniversary tour. Go behind the music and inside the story of Frankie Valli and the Four Seasons. 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

0: The boys are back as Jersey Boys returns for its 20th anniversary tour. 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

0: The boys are back as Jersey Boys returns for its 20th anniversary tour. Go behind the music and inside the story of Frankie Valli and the Four Seasons. Jersey Boys. 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
1: 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Celebrating 40 years of Temptations and Four Tops. 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
2: Here's a WMTR Ion weather forecast update for this afternoon. Sunny weather, temperatures lower 70s, mostly clear at night, down to 45 to 50. Saturday's looking sunny, temperatures around 70, middle afternoon on north winds, but clouds moving at night, 53. Could have some showers, possibly some thunderstorms on Sunday, with Sunday's high 68. Columbus Day Monday, federal holiday, maybe some showers early, then clearing 71, nice for the remainder of the week. I'm meteorologist Steve Pelletieri reporting IonWeather.com on Classic Oldies, WMTR.

0: The boys are back as Jersey Boys returns for its 20th anniversary tour. Go behind the music and inside the story of Frankie Valli and the Four Seasons. 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

0: The boys are back as Jersey Boys returns for its 20th anniversary tour. 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
1: 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Celebrating 40 years of Temptations and Four Tops. 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

0: The Boys Are Back as Jersey Boys returns for its 20th anniversary tour. Go behind the music and inside the story of Frankie Valli and the Four Seasons. Jersey Boys. 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
2: Today. Here's a WMTR Ion weather forecast update for this afternoon. Sunny weather, temperatures lower 70s, mostly clear at night, down to 45 to 50. Saturday's looking sunny, temperatures around 70, middle afternoon on north winds, but clouds moving at night, 53. Could have some showers, possibly some thunderstorms on Sunday, with Sunday's high 68. Columbus Day Monday, federal holiday, maybe some showers early, then clearing 71, nice for the remainder of the week. I'm meteorologist Steve Pelletieri, reporting ionweather.com on Classic Oldies, WMTR.

Yeah. I want that guitar to fall in on that.

0: The Boys Are Back, as Jersey Boys returns for its 20th anniversary tour. Go behind the music and inside the story of Frankie Valli and the Four Seasons. 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Oh, what a night. 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

0: The boys are back as Jersey Boys returns for its 20th anniversary tour. Go behind the music and inside the story of Frankie Valli and the Four Seasons. 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
1: 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Celebrating 40 years of Temptations and Four Tops. 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
3: Here's a WMTR Ion weather forecast update for this afternoon. Sunny weather, temperatures lower 70s, mostly clear at night, down to 45 to 50. Saturday's looking sunny, temperatures around 70, middle afternoon on north winds, but clouds moving at night, 53. Could have some showers, possibly some thunderstorms on Sunday, with Sunday's high 68. Columbus Day Monday, federal holiday, maybe some showers early, then clearing 71, nice for the remainder of the week. I'm meteorologist Steve Pelletieri reporting ionweather.com on Classic Oldies, WMTR.

0: The boys are back as Jersey Boys returns for its 20th anniversary tour. Go behind the music and inside the story of Frankie Valli and the Four Seasons. Jersey Boys. Oh, what a night. 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

0: The Boys Are Back, as Jersey Boys returns for its 20th anniversary tour. Go behind the music and inside the story of Frankie Valli and the Four Seasons. Jersey Boys. Oh, what a night. Playing State Theater, New Jersey, October 16th and 17th. 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
1: 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Celebrating 40 years of Temptations and Four Tops. 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

0: Cleanup continues on Route 78 westbound side in the express lanes west of Newark Airport, exit 56 area. Crash involving a box truck. Stay with the local lanes. 80 eastbound side. Minor delays into 287. You got backups on 46 westbound by Mulda Boulevard at Elmwood Park. Overturned vehicle. 280 eastbound side slow into Newark on down toward Route 21. Westbound accident coming out of Harrison. You got the Hudson River crossings. At least a 30 to 40 minute delay for the Lincoln and Holland GW Bridge. Around a 1 hour backup. NJ Transit new schedules go into effect on Monday. And that's your total traffic update. I'm Bob Wyatt.
1: The boys are back as Jersey Boys returns for its 20th anniversary tour. 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The Temptations. 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And the Four Tops. Celebrating 40 years of Temptations and Four Tops. 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

0: The boys are back as Jersey Boys returns for its 20th anniversary tour. Go behind the music and inside the story of Frankie Valli and the Four Seasons. Jersey Boys.
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3: Here's a WMTR Ion weather forecast update for this afternoon. Sunny weather, temperatures lower 70s, mostly clear at night, down to 45 to 50. Saturday's looking sunny, temperatures around 70, middle afternoon on north winds, but clouds moving at night, 53. Could have some showers, possibly some thunderstorms on Sunday, with Sunday's high 68. Columbus Day Monday, federal holiday, maybe some showers early, then clearing 71, nice for the remainder of the week. I'm meteorologist Steve Pelletieri, reporting IonWeather.com on Classic Oldies, WMTR.

0: The boys are back as Jersey Boys returns for its 20th anniversary tour. Go behind the music and inside the story of Frankie Valli and the Four Seasons. 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
1: The Temptations. 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Celebrating 40 years of Temptations and Four Tops. 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

0: The boys are back as Jersey Boys returns for its 20th anniversary tour. Go behind the music and inside the story of Frankie Valli and the Four Seasons. Jersey Boys. Oh, what a night. 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

0: The boys are back as Jersey Boys returns for its 20th anniversary tour. Go behind the music and inside the story of Frankie Valli and the Four Seasons. Jersey Boys. 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
4: This is WMTR Ion Weather Forecast for your Friday night. Skies will be clear, temperatures chilly. Overnight lows from 43 to 48. Saturday sunshine up near 70 on north winds. The clouds move in at night, 53, and some showers and possibly some thunderstorms by later Sunday and Sunday night. Highs for the day, 68. Some leftover showers Monday, then clearing 71. Nice weather for the remainder of next week. I'm meteorologist Steve Pelletieri reporting IonWeather.com on Classic Oldies WMTR.

0: westbound jam with a crash right after 15 in Wharton. Left lane out over by exit 34. You're bumper to bumper and backed up from right before 46 in Denville. Eastbound set. Some pockets of company heading through Fairfield and Totowa. 287 northbound stop and go approaching Parsippany Road. Heavy ride there from right after Lafayette Avenue in Morristown. Southbound set. No issues at all. You're up to speed getting through Montville and Booton. 24 eastbound. A little bit heavy heading over to Columbia Turnpike in Florham Park. That's your total traffic update. I'm Brandy.
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0: The boys are back as Jersey Boys returns for its 20th anniversary tour. 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

0: with this crash on 80 westbound right after 15 and Warren. Everything off to the shoulder right after exit 34. Police still on the scene. You're jammed there. Delays go back to 202 in Parsippany, making it a packed ride on 46 westbound. Everybody hopping off. You're solid getting into Rockaway. Still have this crash on 46 in Dover. Stop and go over by Mount Hope Road. 10 westbound. Definitely going to run you an extra minute or two. Packed approaching Canfield Avenue in Randolph. 287 northbound. Heavy heading over to Parsippany Road. Delays go back into Morristown. That's your total traffic update. I'm Brandy.
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2: This is WMTR and weather forecast for your Friday night. Skies will be clear, temperatures chilly. Overnight lows from 43 to 48. Saturday sunshine up near 70 on north winds. The clouds move in at night, 53, and some showers and possibly some thunderstorms by later Sunday and Sunday night. Highs for the day, 68. Some leftover showers Monday, then clearing 71. Nice weather for the remainder of next week. I'm meteorologist Steve Pelletieri reporting ionweather.com on Classic Oldies WMTR.

some of y'all never been down south too much. I'm gonna tell you a little bit about this so that you understand what I'm talking about. Down there we have a plant that grows out in the woods and the fields. 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Everybody calls it poke salad. 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

0: The Boys Are Back, as Jersey Boys returns for its 20th anniversary tour. Go behind the music and inside the story of Frankie Valli and the Four Seasons. Jersey Boys.
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9: Yes.

0: this crash on 80 westbound right after 15 and Warren. Everything off to the shoulder right after exit 34. Police still on the scene. You're jammed there. Delays go back to 202 in Parsippany, making it a packed ride on 46 westbound. Everybody hopping off. You're solid getting into Rockaway. Still have this crash on 46 in Dover. Stop and go over by Mount Hope Road. 10 westbound. Definitely going to run you an extra minute or two. Packed approaching Canfield Avenue and Randolph. 287 northbound. Heavy heading over to Parsippany Road. Delays go back into Morristown. That's your total traffic update. I'm Brandy.
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2: Here's a WMTR Ion weather forecast update for this afternoon. Sunny weather, temperatures lower 70s, mostly clear at night, down to 45 to 50. Saturday's looking sunny, temperatures around 70, middle afternoon on north winds, but clouds moving at night, 53. Could have some showers, possibly some thunderstorms on Sunday, with Sunday's high 68. Columbus Day Monday, federal holiday, maybe some showers early, then clearing 71, nice for the remainder of the week. I'm meteorologist Steve Pelletieri reporting ionweather.com on Classic Oldies WMTR.
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0: this crash on 80 westbound right after 15 and Warren. Everything off to the shoulder right after exit 34. Police still on the scene. You're jammed there. Delays go back to 202 in Parsippany, making it a packed ride on 46 westbound. Everybody hopping off. You're solid getting into Rockaway. Still have this crash on 46 in Dover. Stop and go over by Mount Hope Road. 10 westbound. Definitely going to run you an extra minute or two. Packed approaching Canfield Avenue and Randolph. 287 northbound. Heavy heading over to Parsippany Road. Delays go back into Morristown. That's your total traffic update. I'm Brandy.
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0: up this crash on 80 westbound right after 15 and Warren. Everything off to the shoulder right after exit 34. Police still on the scene. You're jammed there. Delays go back to 202 in Parsippany, making it a packed ride on 46 westbound. Everybody hopping off. You're solid getting into Rockaway. Still have this crash on 46 in Dover. Stop and go over by Mount Hope Road. 10 westbound. Definitely going to run you an extra minute or two. Packed approaching Canfield Avenue and Randolph. 287 northbound. Heavy heading over to Parsippany Road. Delays go back into Morristown. That's your total traffic update. I'm Brandy.
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2: Here's the WMTR Ion weather forecast for your Friday night. Skies will be clear, temperatures chilly. Overnight lows from 43 to 48. Saturday sunshine up near 70 on north winds. The clouds move in at night, 53, and some showers and possibly some thunderstorms by later Sunday and Sunday night. Highs for the day, 68. Some leftover showers Monday, then clearing 71. Nice weather for the remainder of next week. I'm meteorologist Steve Pelletieri reporting IonWeather.com on Classic Oldies WMTR. Get up.

0: this crash on 80 westbound right after 15 and Warren. Everything off to the shoulder right after exit 34. Police still on the scene. You're jammed there. Delays go back to 202 in Parsippany, making it a packed ride on 46 westbound. Everybody hopping off. You're solid getting into Rockaway. Still have this crash on 46 in Dover. Stop and go over by Mount Hope Road. 10 westbound. Definitely going to run you an extra minute or two. Packed approaching Canfield Avenue and Randolph. 287 northbound. Heavy heading over to Parsippany Road. Delays go back into Morristown. That's your total traffic update. I'm Brandy.
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0: The boys are back as Jersey Boys returns for its 20th anniversary tour. 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

0: The boys are back as Jersey Boys returns for its 20th anniversary tour. Go behind the music and inside the story of Frankie Valli and the Four Seasons. Jersey Boys. Oh, what a night. 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

0: The boys are back as Jersey Boys returns for its 20th anniversary tour. Go behind the music and inside the story of Frankie Valli and the Four Seasons. 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